Welcome back, Benin City, and those persons listening from across the country. Before we play the next song, I want to speak to one person, just one person listening right now. Maybe you're lying in a hospital bed, maybe you're at home, weak and tired, maybe you're getting ready for work, but honestly, you don't even have the strength for today. Maybe you're worried about somebody you deeply care about. Maybe you're waiting for a phone call, waiting for results, waiting for money, waiting for things to finally get better, and perhaps nobody around you knows just how much you are carrying. So if that is you, stay with me for a moment, please. You don't have to solve your whole life today. You don't have to pretend to be strong every second. Take a breath. Breathe in and breathe out. Just follow me. Breathe in, breathe out. Take the money slowly. If today all you can do is take the next step, then take that step with all boldness. And please remember this: being tired doesn't mean you're defeated. Having a difficult season doesn't mean your story ends here. And needing help doesn't make you weak. Sometimes strength is simply saying, I need someone. I need someone to be there for me. I need someone to make me happy. I need someone to motivate me. I need someone to encourage me. So if you are sick, I pray you find strength. If you are hurting, I hope you find comfort. If you are afraid, I hope something gives you courage. If you are hopeless, I hope today gives you one small reason to keep going. And if nobody has told you this yet, today, you matter. You matter to me. Your life matters. Your presence matters. And there are still moments ahead of you that you haven't experienced yet. So don't give up on a day that has only just begun. One breath, one step, one money at a time. This next song is for you. Smile for Me. I want you to smile for me by Simi. And trust me, you will enjoy this song. Let's listen to it.

Welcome back, Benin City. Okay, I want honesty this morning. Please, you have to be honest with me. How many of you have already lied today? Yes, I know it's early. You tell me, it's early to lie. Before you start shouting, Radio Empress, what kind of question is that? I am talking about those little money lies. Somebody asks you, have you left the house? You say, I'm coming. You haven't even entered the bedroom. Are you ready? Yes, ready where? You're still looking for what to wear. Have you eaten? Yes. What did you eat? Something care. And my favorite one, you tell somebody, I am 5 minutes away. Meanwhile, you are still sitting on your bed or doing something, wondering whether you should actually go. Benin City, don't leave me alone in this matter. I want one honest confession from you this morning. What's the small lie you tell most often? Send me a voice note. No name, please. We are not here to destroy anybody's reputation this morning. I come in peace. Trust me. To you, I swear, break it, I won't dare. We are just conducting a very important investigation into the money lives of Benin people. ABS Radio 95.7 FM, the Star Station. Let's hear your confession. Send me a message to our WhatsApp line 0904436-2225 and tell me that money lie you normally say to your friend or family members. Call me. So let's enjoy this amazing song coming from Johnny Drill. How are you, my friend? You know I care about you. So let's enjoy this song, and when we are done, come back to wrap up the show. Thank you.

with Benin City. If you laughed, sang along, or caught yourself saying, ah, Radio Empress has exposed me this morning, then we did our job. The energy is up, the city is moving, and we are only getting started. 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So just keep the fire burning and never give up. Don't give up. Be optimistic, be positively minded, and know that we care about you deeply.

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Not out to have a small time with some dear sister. It's 6:30 and it's been cat and dog and been in today. It's time to bring you news at dawn.

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1: A beautiful Monday morning to you out there. Quite a wet one indeed. Begin with the headlines this morning. Federal government probes Uber exit from Nigeria. NDLEA intercepts fuel tanker with over 2,000 kilograms of cannabis in Ondo State. Bus crash kills 25 people in Cape Verde. Editorial, it's on the regular payment of workers by Governor Mondo Bawolu. Coming with the details, my name is Chris Enabulele.

Nigeria has facilitated the safe return of former Sierra Leone President Ernest Nkrumah to the country following more than 2 years of temporary relocation to Nigeria. The Minister of Foreign Affairs, Bianca Dumegu-Joko, who accompanied Nkrumah to Freetown on the instruction of President Bola Tinubu, says his return marked the successful conclusion of a regional diplomatic and confidence-building process. In a statement issued on Sunday, Dumegu-Joko said Nkrumah's relocation to Nigeria in January 2024 followed engagement by the Economic Community of West African State, ECOWAS, aimed at promoting peace, stability, and political understanding in Sierra Leone. According to her, the process helped create conditions for greater understanding between President Julius Maada Bio and the former president, paving the way for Nkrumah's temporary stay in Nigeria. Nigerians Acting High Commissioner to South Africa, Ambassador Alexander Temutokbe Ajayi, has called on religious leaders, faith-based organizations, and other public-spirited Nigerians to support the evacuation of citizens affected by xenophobic attacks in South Africa. Ajayi made the appeal while briefing Nigerian media executive on the security situation involving Nigerians in the country, stressing that more assistance was needed to bring distressed citizens home. His appeal came days after the federal government disclosed that the RCCG has donated $265,854,000 to fund 500 one-way air tickets for distressed Nigerians seeking to return home from South Africa. The latest intervention builds on an evacuation program launched by the federal government on June 10th, following a fresh wave of xenophobic and Afrophobic attacks targeting Africans and other foreign nationals in South Africa. Moving on this morning, the Federal Competition and Consumer Protection Commission, FCCPC, has begun examining Uber's exit from Nigeria, particularly whether the ride-hailing company left behind unfulfilled services and obligations to customers. Executive Officer of the Commission, Tunde Bello, disclosed this in a text message to Bloomberg, saying officials are looking into the manner the Uber's exit, particularly in respect of unfulfilled services to customers. The development comes 4 days after Uber announced that it would wind down its operations in Nigeria and Uganda, effective September 2nd, ending its operations in Nigeria, where it launched in Lagos in 2014. Uber did not give a specific reason for its exit, saying only that it had made the tough decision to wind down operations while it helped Care Center will remain available to assist drivers and questions about the development until September 24th. The Minister of Education, Dr. Tunji Alausa, has warned contractors and consultants handling the National Library of Nigeria project that they will face sanctions for missing agreement deadline. As the federal government moves to deliver a modern facility modeled partly on the National Library of Qatar, Alausa gave the warning in Abuja on Sunday at a stakeholders meeting on the long-delayed project, saying the government will provide the necessary funding but demand accountability, quality, and timely delivery in return. The minister said a government would establish a reasonable timeline to hold all parties to the commitment contained in the agreement, warning that contractors and consultants who fail to meet the agreed timeline would be penalized. Alausa said the project had also been divided into two components, physical infrastructure and furnishing, to allow both aspects to proceed concurrently. The Nigerian Education Loan Fund, NELFON, has dismissed a Vera video publication claiming that President Bola Tinubu approved life imprisonment for students who failed to repay their education loans after graduation.
Nelfund described the publication as fake news in a statement on its official X account, noting that the purported newspaper front page carrying the claim did not originate from the government. The agency said under the current framework, loan repayment does not begin immediately after graduation, but becomes due 2 years after completion of the National Youth Service Corps program, subject to the beneficiary being employed or earning an income. Nelfund urged students and the public to disregard the fabricated publication and rely on its official channel for accurate information about the student loan scheme. Operative of the National Drug Law Enforcement Agency, NDLEA, has intercepted a 20,000-liter fuel tanker with a concealed compartment containing 2,145 kilograms of cannabis along the Akoko-Lakoja Expressway in Ondo State. According to the agency's director of media and publicity, Femi Babafemi, the tanker driver allegedly refused to stop when flagged down before abandoning the vehicle at the church premises in Ogbeakoko and fleeing into the bush, where operative later discovered 165 bags of cannabis hidden along the legitimate fuel cargo. The seizure was part of coordinated operations across 9 states, which also led to the recovery of large quantities of tramadol, methamphetamine, codeine, and other illicit substances, including over 966,000 tablets of tramadol, 225 milligrams worth more than 1.1 billion naira in Lagos. NDLEA Chairman and Chief Executive Officer Brigadier General Muhammad Bubamawa commended the officials and urged them to sustain efforts to dismantle drug trafficking network and prevent illicit substance from reaching the public. Back to Edo State, Governor Mondo Pabulo says his administration is putting measures in place to ensure security agencies can respond to threats anywhere in Edo State within 5 minutes. Governor Pabulo gave the assurance during a Sunday service at Living Faith Church, also known as Winner's Chapel, along South Plateau in Benin City. The governor said security remains a priority of his administration, assuring residents that Edo will be safer within the next 1 month, with dedicated emergency numbers soon to be provided for residents to seek immediate assistance. He said the government goal is to leave Edo safer than it met it, particularly by tackling kidnapping, robbery, and other forms of criminality, while also creating an environment where residents can live and conduct their businesses safely. The governor also announced that the procurement process for the construction of several roads, including what he described as mechanic and peanut roads, is almost complete, with contractors expected to commence work soon and continue through the rainy season to accelerate completion. Edo State Security Corps has arrested two suspects in connection with the alleged vandalism of aluminium windows belonging to a residential building in Benin City. The suspects were apprehended by operative of the Corps monitoring team during a routine patrol in the Ogbison Quarters area in Benin City. EBS crime correspondent Friday Himoto reports.

0: find us at Bashai at Erosanya Street, Ogbeson Quarters. The operation took place when personnel of the Edo State Security Corps intercepted a man identified as Abba Shaibu at Erosanya Street, Ogbeson Quarters, Benin City. The suspect was stopped following suspicion that he was in possession of aluminium materials allegedly removed from a residential building owned by one Otaigbe Jr. During preliminary questioning, Shaibu reportedly told the operatives that the materials were sold to him by some unidentified street boys. He also mentioned one Abraham Titus, whom he allegedly said was working with him. Following the developments, the security operatives arrested the suspects and recovered the suspected vandalized aluminium materials.
1: Have you seen this aluminium window?
2: Seller, they sell them.
1: You they sell them? Okay, who sell them for you?
2: They're on.
1: Okay, when you buy them, you get them for glass?
2: No.
0: The victim, Junior Otaigbe, narrates his ordeal.
2: The neighbor called that there was a bookie vandalizing our tenant house. Mm-hmm. Near the tenant, they traveled.
1: Okay.
2: So at that house, they were there. They come to that place to steal severally.
1: Okay.
2: Over the last 3 weeks, they came to steal the payment and other things. They are becoming there to steal. At first, they came to remove the toilet window.
1: Okay.
2: And the way that the tenant came, they were now saying, they don't know how their toilet window got missing.
1: Mm.
2: It did not fall on the floor, did not meet it. So now, today, the whole window in the flat was removed. And we came to, me and some other persons in the area, came to apprehend this Aboki boy at the Gari farm behind the house.
0: Acting Corps Commander of the Edo State Security Corps, Richard Balogun, confirmed the incident and assured that the Corps will continue to ensure that the state is rid of criminal elements.
3: So the government had invested so much in security, more than any other government. There is no day you don't go bush combi across the state. And those are money they spend. People don't go to where, when they come back, they pay them allowances. And that's why they are motivated to do more. And continue to make sure we sustain this strategy.
0: The suspects and recovered materials were subsequently handed over to the Oyegbeni Police Division for further investigation, possible prosecution, and other necessary legal action. Friday Ehimoto, EBS News.
4: The Emperor of Benin is Royal Majesty Monobana Dukwa Polopolo Oba Ewa II has suspended Isiwan Palace singers over breach of tradition. The Obazal of Benin Chief Osaro Ida announced the sanction days following the unethical practice by the royal praise singers. EBS Robert Obebo completes the report.
5: The group allegedly breached an ancient Benin taboo a few days ago by staging its traditional performance, one exclusively reserved for the Oba of Benin, at the residence of Chief Gabriel Sawa Ibenedu, the Esama of Benin in Edo State. Oba Ewa also stripped the leader of the Isikwan group, Juliet Omogwi, of her traditional title, Okao. Omogwi publicly admitted to the allegation and was mandated to return the traditional headgear, Okuku, in her custody to the palace, pending further directives by the Oba of Benin.
6: Hello.
5: The Benin Monarch's decision was convened by the Obazalu of Benin Chief Osaro Ida during an emergency meeting at the palace, where members of the group were given the opportunity to explain their involvement and their roles in the act. Chief Osaro Ida, joined by Chief Ada Igbinovia, Eibo Nibiwe, Chief Imade Osamuyi Amos, Oshodi Nibiwe, Chief Enoma Ogisuwe Newaise, and other palace chiefs expressed dismay over the height of disrespect to the Benin monarchy. Chief Osaraida wondered why Chief Igbinedion permitted the Isikwan group to perform in his honor, given his deep understanding of Benin's sacred customs and tradition, which he had vowed to uphold. Robert Obebo, EBS News.
4: 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This news is reaching you live from EBS Radio, Benin City, Edo State, Nigeria. Glad to have you back. We proceed with our bulletin. The Socioeconomic Rights and Accountability Project, SERAP, has urged President Bola Tinubu to direct relevant agencies to account for more than 78.8 billion naira in public funds. He said were diverted, unaccounted for, or irregularly spent under the federal government's cash transfer program. SERAP also urged Tinubu to direct the Ministry of Humanitarian Affairs and Poverty Reduction and the National Cash Transfer Office to publish the full records and audit trail of the 33.751 billion naira 2023 cash transfer, including the names of beneficiaries, payment verification, authorization, and reconciliation. The organization further urged the president to direct both MDAs to account for 36.744 billion naira in payment made without

0: We can no longer hear you, so USA, you can call us back. All right, we've got a message here. This laughing emoji. This is coming from INEC. It's the most funniest statement from them of the century. Have you heard of any being tried, jailed of electoral violence or offense? Funny enough, the judiciary isn't doing enough when it comes to apprehension of these violators. Lastly, they are kept under wraps because of political affliction and all. Good morning to y'all. Godwin. All right, Godwin, thank you for your message. Let's see if I have other messages on the WhatsApp portal. Okay, let's take this call. Welcome to the show. What's your name and location?
1: Victor from Jerry.
0: All right, good morning to you, Mr. Victor. Go on.
1: But please, for Anik, Anik, this is not threatening anybody. They are the umpire. Everybody, everybody, please stop all. They move to the umpire, the Anik. What we need is free and fair election. Simple. It's not threatening anybody. Say this one, do this one. That is threatening. So that's my take this morning.
0: All right, thank you. Thank you, Victor. Thank you, Victor, for your very short take. A time check, it's 8:43 in the city of Benin. How are you feeling today? Tell me about the rains. Is it affecting your work? I'm seeing a message from my guy right here. What's up, Maji? He's listening. He knows himself. Hello, what's your name?
2: Good morning.
0: Good morning to you. What's your name, my location? Good morning to you.
2: Yeah, this is Kenya. You call me from Australia.
0: All right, talk to us, Mr.
2: Well, if you see, for me, that's the benefit of that. Let this guy make a chance, because that was what they're clamoring for. See, they've come out to say, okay, we want to do this. So let's see how the event unfolds before we start saying what we want to say concerning them, because that's what we want from them. Like, they are listening to the people. So give them a chance. So let's see if they really do what they want to do. And in the general election, I will plead with them to also be transparent. Though the president appointed the summer assignment, that was another the new post that is not supposed to be. But let us see, because we want a free, fair, credible, and transparent election going forward. Thank you very much.
0: All right. Thank you so much for your call. Keep those messages and calls coming in. And a lot of people are interested with the INEC story that says there will be a penalty.
3: Yeah,
0: for violators.
3: Yeah, for campaigns.
0: We're looking at the workability of that and the possibility of that. Hate speeches and all that stuff. How possible is that? That's the big question.
3: That's like giving them warnings before. We're in the election period now. So giving them warnings to let them know that, okay, just come, like we said, as we see here, issue-based campaign.
0: Yeah, issue-based, yes.
3: Campaign, issue what you want to do, and not just going about saying saying inflammatory things that will actually start leading to unrest in society.
0: Unfortunately, we've seen campaigns just started. I've already seen people threatening other people. Yes, people already threatening other people. We might not necessarily want to go into that now, but we've seen cases of, say, oh, if you don't vote for me, this is that. We've seen that already.
3: Something like that, yeah.
0: And if INEC claim they're serious, I think it's time they start taking the bull by the horn and picking these guys early enough and making them answer questions. Because if you're already campaigning this way, when campaign is not even at the thick of, you know, December, November, October, at the beginning period, are you already threatening people? Then I think we are in for a very long ride, a very, very long ride. But yes, let's take this call. Welcome to the show. What's your name and your location?
4: Hello, my brother. Good morning.
0: Good morning to you. What's your name and your location?
4: Oh, I'm Omobaba from Igo.
0: Omobaba from Igo. How are you feeling the weather?
4: Yeah.
0: Omobaba?
4: You know what?
0: The weather. Did it rain at Igo today?
4: No. I'm okay.
0: Okay. All right. Omobaba, talk to us.
4: God bless you. See, what I really want to contribute is that we saw what happened in Osun State, and that we know, and what we know is that there are going to be a fair election by the grace of God. Mm-hmm. And you see, we have to know that the president is not in the side of do or die election. Because now I can see that the way he's trying to plant things now is that everybody should come out and vote. Let the winner be winner. That is what I think should lie upon. Because I know everything still lies on INEC. Because INEC has the power to do, even anybody that

0: contravene the election. They are ready to prosecute that person and make sure that everyone that does the evil one, anything wrong, is being prosecuted and against the law. So me, I still believe that by the grace of God, we are going to have a very free, fair, and credible election by the grace of God. So that is our prayer, and that's what we believe that it's going to be by the grace of God. God bless you, my brother. Have a wonderful day.
1: All right, thank you, Omo Baba. And this, I want to believe that this is beyond God right now. This is beyond the grace of God. We as citizens also have the role to play. And making politicians accountable, like there's something Peter Edoche, right, said in the Awolowo, in the interview, he said he liked Awolowo. Why did he like Awolowo? He said Awolowo doesn't make a lot of promises, but the ones he made, he makes sure that he keeps them. He tells you that I'll bring television to Nigeria, and he brought television to Nigeria. I'll bring free primary education, and he did that. So at times it's good to always
2: instead of saying I'll give 10-point agendas,
1: stick to the basics and do it because once I like giving timestamps. I like you telling me that I'll give you a wife from now to
3: timelines
1: to November 22, and guess what? I'll work with that. And if it's beyond November 22, I'm not seeing a wife, I would hold you accountable.
2: Yeah, sure.
1: I'm like, where's so when you start giving very vague promises,
2: like you're putting ACs in the street,
1: very vague promises that you can't hold accountable, and there's no metric to judge.
2: I want to make sure education, I prioritize education.
1: Yes.
2: From primary to secondary. Let's face that. Then, and all geared towards, you see, I know a lot of people that enjoy that free education during Awolowo's time.
1: My father did. My father enjoyed that. So, yeah.
2: I know some people enjoy during their
1: late Ambrose time. Ambrose Ali.
2: Yeah, and then, you can see the textbook.
1: You had politics with ideology.
2: Yeah.
1: There's a political party will believe that our party is very keen on education. Yeah, yeah, their manifesto is surrounding education. And you see politicians of that political
2: because
1: party.
2: They have agenda. They have a blueprint. That's
1: their
2: agenda.
1: Are very education focused because that's their agenda.
2: That's what I'm saying. Yeah. That is a manifesto. That's what I say. Most parties now, they don't have this agenda. Mm-hmm. They just come, we'll do everything in 4 years. I mean, 4 years, they'll come and tell you, sorry, we couldn't make a promise.
3: They only did it one street.
1: Well, let's hear from this caller. Welcome to the show. What's your name and location?
4: Good morning for studio there.
1: Good morning to you. What's your name and location?
4: My name is Mafidon from Iguzama.
1: All right, Mafidon, talk to us.
4: Yeah. So I want to ask you, we still have a commissioner of health.
1: Of health?
4: In Edo State.
1: Commissioner of what?
4: For health. Yes.
1: Commissioner of health. Cyril Adams Oshomole is the commissioner of health.
4: Sir, is it this after this fourth tenor, Iguzama will not benefit from government, no health care, no road, no light, and we had many community after Iguzama. So the government, they are not talking about the rural area, the community. They only talk about state. What we win, what we can't. No, only about the people in the rural area.
3: Okay.
1: All right. Thank you. Thank you so much.
3: Okay. What I think is, since they've appointed, new local government chairman.
1: Yeah.
3: The local government chairman should take up these responsibilities and fix their constituencies. So if the road is bad, they should make plans and work on the roads. Mm. If there's no health sector, or the health sector is not functioning in their local government, they should come up with a plan and present it and work with it. Because I know there are certain allocations to the local government chairman.
1: Yeah.
3: So if there's money given to them, they should make do of the money and use it for the benefit of the people.
1: Mm.
3: So because we are the government. If we're not satisfied, they are not fulfilled. So
1: one thing I would want to say is in local government, they are the closest to the people. That's why it's called grassroots governance. In Lagos State, for instance, I see a lot of things, big, massive projects executed by local governments.
2: Yes.
1: Yes. And it's crazy that here we just see them grid roads, do a couple of shops in markets.
2: You see, as they were inaugurated, And of course, Ozone went to church yesterday for Thanksgiving. Now, the fact is, the ball is in the court now.
1: Yes.
2: No need for psychophants. You know, the problem lies between you and I. There are people that are psychophants that want to distract the SSAs.
1: See, if you're a local government chairman and you are distracted by your SSA, you never really had a plan.
2: No, not heard of a plan. The fact is that you don't know because you are not at the helm of affairs.
1: No, it's not. Now, I'm just telling you, if your SSA can distract you, that means there was no plan before.
2: Now, they are swearing in their office functionaries and their SSGs, those that work for them. And everything, and all hands are on jail now. So let's see how the local government will work from now. Now, like we said before, we're going to call them out if they're not working. Particularly, I know of our local government. He is swearing in all the aides that's going to work with him, the SSGs and everything, and those are working with the councillors too. So those from the council level, they will take it to the local government level, and from there to the state. So let's see how things work out fine. Because like I tell you before, you will not believe this. Most of these aides sometimes don't let the O1 of the local government see what is happening.
1: Then you are not in control of the local government. If you live in your local government, you don't live in Benin, you will know that Igobazua, they don't have lights. Some parts of Oriomo, they don't have healthcare. Because that's why this, you live among your people. Yeah. You are a local government chairman. You are not a senator. You live among your people. Your office is not in Abuja. Your office is in Abudu. Your office is in Idogbo.
3: Monitoring should be done.
1: You are a local government chairman.
2: A local government chairman should reside in
1: your local government. People should, your gates should be wide open. So now local government chairman house be this. It's really disheartening that we hear local government chairman moving with aides and police officers, and now that we have vigilantes, you see the sirens and everything. You're a local government chairman.
2: But do you know that now
1: it's local? It's called local for a reason.
2: Okay, Matthew, I know the feelings you have now. But now, do you know that we have young men as local government chairman?
1: I really don't care about age. It's not about terrible young men as government officials.
3: True. I don't really care about age. It's about what you say, deliver on your promise.
1: Yeah.
3: Give the people what they want, what they demand. It's their right. They pay tax.
1: Yeah.
3: They work. So if you give them, you say you're going to do roads or work on. So do it. Deliver to them. They cry to you because they made you Abi. They complained and they appointed you to be a local government chairman. Do your work.
1: You're elected.
3: You're elected.
1: People went out to vote for you.
3: Thank you.
1: We were working here on the day of local government election. We couldn't sleep.
2: We're going to sleep.
1: Yeah, we're working here every day.
2: Not that I'm holding forth for local government chairman, but let's get going. It's the beginning of a three-year reign. Let's see how the local government chairman in this metropolitan town will work. Let's see how it's going to be from where do to one there to Boha. Because this is why they're in town. How about those that are in the interiors?
1: We'll get to them.
2: Mm-hmm. But definitely, we want to say that the local government chairman, it's time for them to actually put their hands on the plow and shouldn't look back and should move ahead definitely with their work to make sure that they don't listen to psycho fans, put the right place in the right hole, and let's see how the local government can grow and develop for the next 3 years. Let's see how it works out fine.
1: All right,
2: so
1: let's
2: say congratulations to all the local government chairman, and want to wish them well.
1: All right, congratulations to you. Let's take this last call, then we'll wrap it up on the show. Welcome to the show. What's your name and location?
5: Hello.
1: Welcome. Your name and your location, please.
5: This is the voice of Biggie Wire Wife Mopa.
1: All right, Biggie, you have 30 seconds. Let's go.
5: Okay. I agree to John Way, pardon, sir.
2: Hey, Baba, call you. Oh, yeah. God bless you, my brother.
5: This year, regarding local governments, I congratulate all of them. I beg, if the way don't go down small, I want to see the work of Ukubaka local government chairman. Me do work for that girl. She has a promise to say good one.
2: Okay. Biggie.
1: All right, thank you, Biggie.
2: Okay, you called it short. Okay, Baba, how got
1: this? Yeah, go right to you.
2: Yeah, that didn't come down, and let's see how it's going to work. I'm going to follow you bumper to bumper to tell you how it is. Definitely, that's a point. That's a point that Biggie is talking about. It's going to work.
1: All right, ladies and gentlemen, we are holding Chris responsible for Ipubaka.
2: We'll hold him.
1: Don't worry. No wahala. All right, ladies and gentlemen, we're going to wrap on the show. Many thanks to everybody who joined. Big ups to Chris and Abs and Joseph Omoyegbe for the father, the rain. My name is Matthew. at Jakari. Tomorrow is going to be a better version, a more comprehensive version.
2: We pray this shouldn't be. No, should not pray for no rain. Everything.
1: Everything has a time and season. Shower the blessing according to ultimate grade. Shower the blessing according to ultimate grade.
3: It should be smooth and a friendly weather day.
1: rain to a lot of people can be friendly because the farmers are praying for rain.
3: It should rain at night, not during not early hours of the morning. No, it shouldn't rain early hours of the morning.
1: Well, yeah, whatever the case may be, we're going to be back on the radio tomorrow for another round of exciting time on the radio. My name is Matthew Ajakaye. Bye for now.

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1: My people, I salute una. The ear when they take the listen to me, God no go let the ear get problem. The voice when they listen to na voice of Chief Iyabi Etaishi. Waiting be that your problem. We be say you don't put hand for jaw. You don't travel because of this problem. And you don't waka waka because of this problem. But the problem, the sickness still remain the same. Sickness name be say, may you hide me, now be sickness name. If you hide sickness, sickness is ready to expose you. May you not talk, say, ah, because say you don't visit all those 419. All those people will be say, they don't chop your money. We be say you can't tire. May you no tire, no relax. If person they fight battle, you must fight that battle finish. Battle to finish, naim go make you a man. So no relax. No talk, say, ha, you don't take this one, you don't take that one, the thing no Greek work well. Naim make me they pray every morning. God, do any sickness will be say, go come here, be a please. Will be say, no go get solution. May God no let that person know where I dey. But if you don't know where I dey, you don't know, say, yes, God already assigned you to me to solve your problem. Because human being are God sent to human being. Human being, God no go come down, come help you. Now, human be na go send say make it can't take help you. So you when you they get challenges, you they get problem for inside your body, maybe say you don't take so medicine. The sickness no Greek work well. May you come seek an expert advice. You be person will be say you don't get some kind of sickness before, whether na long time infection or new time infection, or the infection don't take for inside your body. Maybe say you no can understand how your body be. Now you know how your body be before when you they healthy, but now you no can the day healthy again. You know as the thing can they work up, the thing can they work up for inside your body. All these things now problem. We be say you not supposed to dey inside our body naturally. There are problems where we say we human being would they use our hand they cause by ourselves because of negligence, because of I don't care attitude, because of say we don't look and say this sickness no go fit do me anything. But sickness name, if you leave sickness for inside your body, the more you leave them, the more you go to grow for inside your body, and the more you go to destroy many things for inside your body. Your immunity go come dey low. That is why I talk say immune booster it dey very very good, and they take medicine where you go detoxify your system. Detoxification it is very very necessary. We get medicine where we say we fit take detoxify your system. Where we say even though you are not sick or you the sick, when you don't take those herbal medicine, it will come detoxify your system. We get different kind of herbal medicine. We get different kind of herbs where we say go. They are very useful for inside your body. Among them, we get Telferia occidentalis. We get Vaninum triangularia. We get Osimum grandissimum. We get Triculia africana. We get a lot of medicinal herbs where we say if it they help you, they solve many problems for inside your body. You will be saying so every month that you sick so malaria. You don't sick, you don't buy medicine. The thing no green work well. When you sick today, you take medicine, you well tomorrow. All these things, the sickness go come back. Waiting they make your sickness they come back. We'll be saying when you don't use medicine, we'll be saying the medicine don't work small. The thing can't relieve you, can't come back again. I will let you know by the time me and you see 1-to-1. That is why you need to see Chief Iyabi Etaishi. We don't dey gidigba, we learn gidigba, and we don't dey this Benin for a long period of time. Close to 30 years now where we don't dey. If we don't know what we they do, if we know they hear Iyabi Etaishi name, that is why we dey here. No, you no go fall for the hand of all those 419. No go fall for the hand of all those people where they go play you, they will collect your money, and you don't go see result. And no go fall for the hand of people where they say they go tell you say they be Iyabi Etaishi agent. Iyabi Etaishi no get agent too. If you won't see me, you come my office. We dey for Benin Asaba Expressway by Uromi Junction for those people where they Agbo, for Uromi Junction, for Agbo, for Delta State. 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

Yes, now your program be this, waka about. We don't waka go there, we don't waka come here. We don't waka go round, we don't see many things. We don't hear many things, and we don't experience many things.

0: Yes, we welcome Una again to this program now. EBS Waka Ababi, this one Monday edition. I say happy rainy Monday from the city of Benin to all of you.
1: Many houses. Waka, waka, waka. On my house too. Waka, waka, waka.
0: Yes, my name now, Comrade Agbakman, one of Africa. We give God thanks. We thank our ancestors. We thank every one of you now to make sure say this program is possible this morning. Yes, rain the fall for Benin. I don't know where you day now. Rain the fall there. But if rain the fall, no be crying because now rainy season, now we day so.
1: I see my people. Cry, cry, cry.
0: According to Ecclesiastes, he said there is time for everything. The time to sow, the time to reap, the time to wait to jubilate, the time where you take rip up, the time where you take harvest up. Yes, the time for rainy season nowadays. So maybe they follow them well so that if you they drive, you don't need to drive speed because you don't know where whole day. May you don't go drive water, put for people body, or may you don't go borrow for their body because don't be waiting too good. Then you, where they just put potter potter for a body, now mistake the driver they do, and not be saying that you fought. What do you they cause for? Why you they cause, son? Why you they cause? You know, if it's Biram, sorry. The man say sorry. If something don't even know, say they put water for your body, but we will take her easy because now the season, where they borrow for your body, that be this one.

0: And you will the drive, I beg, suffer the speed because brake if you fail, because water if you go enter your brake, if you go cause another thing. So no, I know say so you say God forbid, but you must forbid affairs. Drive slowly when rain they fall, because you don't know, you know they see clearly as you fair be when everywhere.
1: Waka, waka, waka. Sign all business. Waka, waka, waka. Waka, waka, waka.
0: Then you will see the carry great children. I beg, try and make them they wear sweater at this period to make sure say cold no go enter their FM and go away. Make their front no go, make cold no go enter their ribs, because if you enter, now that matter be that one. So make sure say that they wear clothes where go cover their body.

0: many places.
1: All right, yes, we don't show. Today, we dey look into our environment and our health matter. So, I go dwell more on our health. Wetin we supposed to dey take, wetin we supposed to dey do, so that to make us dey okay. Because if your health dey okay, you no go go visit a doctor. Money where you take pay for doctor, you better use up. Buy food for your body, may you eat. Eat good food, but many people want to eat good food. But those people where you call they put chemical for food, not those one they cause problem now. We hear for one state say a kidney problem come full everywhere. All of the come full of kidney. What did they do? What did happen? What did they cause them? Now bad food with people they put chemical. Bad oil, whether they put chemical, how you go put colored for inside oil? Person will come use a cook soup, or person will come use a cook stew, or person will come use a cook. You go come eat all those your chemical where you put for inside person body. You know, no say now, what they cause all this problem? Nah, be those ones. So, what they tell on us, say, now where they do all these things, make una carry well because. It get as it be. Because you know, if they smile, go bank. When your people, where you they do, you they commit people, they go that kid or come. Some of them they go safe for hospital. Some of them, yeah, somebody tell us, say, even to buy a kidney transplant. Now, millions. Why you can't go use what you they sell? Take your person a problem. Okay. Now, where you come proper, because the award winner don't enter studio. Yes, he don't enter studio, madam, everywhere, all Fure. I don't say everywhere Fure for your side because the weather make a Fure for you. Madam, everywhere, greet our people.
2: 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The weather no reach your side. The weather no reach your side.
1: Now, your own will they talk now.
2: Why you not talk your own? Talk your own. Enough food for your side.
1: That talk your own street. It day for Usi. One street day like that, they call talk your own.
2: You're super good there.
1: It day for Usi. Talk your own street.
2: Hi, people. Good morning this morning. Now, welcome to the program today. Happy new week to all of us. The week just starts with rain. After heavy sun, rain comes to follow. We now go question the owner of the universe, the owner of the world. Na in the runner, na in know why be like that, but we know say everything now for our good. No complain, no worry, it go better. The only thing we be say we go do now for us to the protect the environment when you put for our hands. How we take the protector? Me and you say I'm safe, you not protect and when we go so far and more. Now me and you, na go yera. We go the park dirty, put for gutter, go the block where we're not supposed to block, put build house for where water supposed to pass or. Build house for moats when time reach. That's your big motto self. You go swim inside the water if it's swallow. The small one who they use leg waka, you go see collect. So now all of us get this duty to protect our environment so that all of us will be better for it. Well, now welcome this morning to the show.
1: All right, my people, that's so the matter be. We want to wait the surprise with Madame Mofuri. When you go some area, you see say big men will build house for there. Mm. But front of their house side, the road there bad. Mm. They know CCC do small thing there. Yeah. Maybe they say maybe everybody they pass, but their house, they don't hide their house. They don't pack all the water with their side, erosion, pack and enter road.
2: Mm.
1: They know if you see do a big government road, they do everything around everywhere.
2: Not
1: be possible.
2: Not be to be big man for money or big man for pocket. So your heart's big.
1: Mm-hmm.
2: You get big hearts. Not be everybody when be say they get big pockets, get big hearts. Some just they now lay their own and they know. You know, as I tell rich here, now me want labor for you. Now me want suffer for you.
1: Mm-hmm.
2: But if you be say it good, everybody. Go, you know, benefit from and they say if lights shine for your house, you go reach my own. That's what it's supposed to be.
1: Mm-hmm.
2: But some people they go want they instead of that to face and to streets, they'll face inside their compound. Say if you want, make you go do your own. No, make we they help each other. Tomorrow you don't know where you go for even need that poor man. when be say you neglect, when you not even want assist, you not even want make it breathe, you feel need that tomorrow. So it's good, we'll get big heart.
1: You will God bless, if not be God bless you, anyhow you say to your blessing, you get the money, at least you're outside. If the road for outside no see good, see go carry granite and cement, see do as small. Before government will come do the major work, or local government, because they don't, we congratulate all the local government chairmen and the councillors.
2: They don't be acting again.
1: They don't be full local government chairman now, neither be. Our councillor don't be real councillor now.
2: Yes.
1: So we say congratulations to all of them. But Mona, no say, work with the task ahead, a very big one. We don't want to start to talk about local government road, but we'll first give a stance, make una fair relax. When I don't relax, when I don't put things, arrange the things, allocation 1.com, 2.com, then...
2: Now today, allocation start to come.
1: No, then you say that now they'll be full personal.
2: And they get all the rights now, as before they be acting, but then they collect everything we say they're supposed to collect since allocation they come to them.
1: Mm-hmm.
2: The autonomy for local government, they enjoy them since now.
1: Okay.
2: So the only thing I say, okay, now, paper don't put and say, oh, now don't be chairman for the real name. But every other activities, now they carry them out since.
1: Right. So
2: nothing new. Now, because most of them did there before. They did there before.
1: Before they come, before they come them again now.
2: Do election again.
1: So we they beg now. Now we beg. Now before we enter on a matter. May they start to do work.
2: Before they start to beg you, Abi.
1: They will start to the beg very soon. Because now, you know, if you just say, hey, any road at all, we say, governor, Pebolo, any road again, governor, Pebolo. What of local government? What did they do?
2: Counselors.
1: What did they do? Did you say now to go to receive salary?
2: Una the council.
1: Una go work now. Now they don't make una, they don't stamp out. Maybe before that type the type una name. But now they type and now they come put stamp.
2: They first use pencil writer.
1: Uh-huh.
2: Now they don't use ink.
1: Ink don't put on there. Now so local government people make una wake up. As they just want in all the local government road, more than start to they attack them. We know say rain they fall. My people, I know say many of them say, hey, Rodo, rain they fall. Rain they fall now. May we allow rainy season to come out, not bull of war. When rainy season is not bull of war, from October, November, dry season don't they come.
2: You sure say this rainy season won't come out? We see break. I
1: don't
2: remember.
1: May it come on, you know, we not break. May it break. May people for enjoy the dividends of a chairman and dry season. So I bet the local government chairman may una get ready because we'll start to the tell una where in case where una no see, we go to tell una muna the dwarf. Not be a governor, go they do everything, go do government road, do local government road, do federal road. No. So that our own environment will declare if all this local road now we get little problem, we they go do one like Upper Mission Road, Upper Mission, good as Upper Mission Extension, but the drainage people don't go block them. Erosion way they road now, you know, they see where pass again because the way that they do that place, they do and they cover them. So that they can't pull hole where erosion go they follow. But people don't go block up. So may they go open now.
2: Yes.
1: May they go open all those holes so that water go feed
2: they
1: pass.
2: See where they pass. They're near river.
1: In near river.
2: Channel them to the right place. But me and you, we not go agree do what we're supposed to do well. We not agree do the right
1: thing. You can't pay me just now as they pass up permission they come. I can't see one big church. The church big. Where? The inside, I can't look inside the church compound. Everywhere dry because they hire. Front of the church, the gutter there block. There's a food there, roshon food there. In which way the people from the church was okay. More come through that place, may water them. But the outside church not it one. But the front of the church there for Upper Mission Extension, erosion there. They don't reach out to bring people if they don't feel use member.

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4: 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Today, what I want to talk about na prostate. Prostate na the gland where they inside the male reproductive system where they produce fluid. Now that fluid they join body with sperm cells from the testicles and with fluids from other glands to combine to form semen. This prostate gland fit get problems, start the experience enlargement or other issues for inside man body. Nobody sabi the exact thing where they cause prostate enlargement, but the truth be say aging or some kind of hormonal change fit cause some bacterial infection or other factors. The fit cause prostatitis or waiting we sabi as the inflammation of the prostate. 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You go they get frequent urge to urinate for night. 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Number 10, Owina Street, back of GT Fast Food off Ekenwa Road for Benin City for Edo State. 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You don't fit get normal erection or even stand giriga. Abi don't turn you to 1 minute man. Now these signs go tell you say your prostate gland no dey okay. 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My phone number na 070-26-176885. Once again, 070-26-176885. 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
2: My sister, wait the list to me now. You get a problem of fibro, like say your stomach they big, like say you carry belly and nothing day inside, or your menstrual period no they come as it's supposed to come. If they come with odor, if they change color, if it come for one day or 2 days, you know, go see them again, and you never reach the time where it's supposed to stop. 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

0: I feel be day casual. But if I want dress, I dey dress. So you go just look me. Then you they look me, they talk to each other. Just and as I go, they see Bendan.
1: They observe you.
0: They observe me. And me now, I'm a very security conscious person. As I just reach area, I don't they sample waiting, they go on. I don't observe them. I don't observe them. I don't observe. I don't observe. See, they continue to they look, they talk to each other, they talk to each other. So as one car enter, because the road not too good there, so we needed to use bike, they continue to where we they go. Any bike way they come, me just they reject them. The person who are there with no
1: why
0: waiting make me they reject the bike. I can go meet one man. Wait, be ask but person who I know say. Nah, you understand? I can't tell. I say, see where would they go? Now he can call another one of his brother. Now don't I call carry before my mind reach ground? You understand? Because when the kind of attention when I get there, they already they that, send very wrong signal.
1: Any movement where you move now?
0: You don't understand? Is under is under surveillance? Is under surveillance? As we even they come back, we no follow that place again. So that those are the things. Our communities, we must take responsibility for all of these things. Say make we checkmate some of these things. Community responsibility really matters a lot. So we'll do a few calls before we'll go on this break. And after the break, we go meet Pinnacle. May Pinnacle they tell us wait till then carry come meet us this afternoon. Hello caller, good afternoon. Hello. Okay. If you call us, make sure say you're ready to talk before you they call us. 09044362225. Call us, send us WhatsApp message. Move the push and they go like that. 09044362225. Hello, caller. Hello?
2: Good afternoon.
0: Good afternoon. What's your name? Drive with care. That place too damn noisy.
2: No, the outside is my name. I'm in a cool place. Okay. I don't have my radio.
0: All right, talk to us.
2: Okay. Where is Aboki?
0: Aboki, they fine.
2: Right on. Right on. Englishman, you make one sentence for me when I call you last 2 weeks. You say, Governor will soon reach our side. Make I not worry. The railway they fall now, if you see our road, Amadaso Road, or Fekete Road, when you enter from Abisu, what? It's not nothing to write about it. All of us, when we read 2 days ago, no way. No way for us to move out. Everywhere. In fact, we many houses submit. I beg, when I help us talk to Opele, we cut our for this GRA. We are suffering.
0: Okay.
2: Local government, we don't need them.
0: All right, thank you. You know, say you don't know local government because that place, no redo local government. Honorable Gabriel Duseri, now be the local government chairman. So you know, talk say you don't know. So you know, say now, why you come say you don't know local government chairman? Why you come?
2: I say I'm not talking. I don't know. But you know, they call you now. Frequent visit, make us this snake, make us this fish.
0: Okay, we go channel that matter to Ra, no worry.
2: Oh, Englishman, God will bless you. Thank you.
0: All right, thank you so much. All right, thank you so much. 09044362225. And our communities will be say then they sell land. I bet Mona they try to see they create waterways. Because even one place when they be say I go for that Iguomo yesterday, I can't see say they say some places where flood supposed to even where it's supposed to be road. Because development don't call, they sell road, cover everywhere. The places, community no fit they breathe, land no fit breathe, air no fit breathe. I beg, mo would see the man, because of money, mo no can destroy community where would they try to develop. I beg, mo could they try where. Hello, caller, good afternoon.
3: Hello, good afternoon, Drive O'Clock.
0: Drive with care, waiting for your name and where you for the callers.
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3: The English my bag. Like this area for Pasako by Ariama Joshua. My brother is way for Kai Abemona Kosia with my eyes. If you're a journalist, go call. If you're people they won't follow the governor, that they go call. So they will make the call just use that.
0: A lot of all those roadways bad. The truth is that na rainy, na dry season.

0: nine that they wait for to come begin the launch. So I beg us.
1: You know, give faith.
2: You don't think I get faith now?
0: All right.
2: Then the second one. These are our police. When they stop this year, I don't know how they put out. This year, collecting. They know the serious for checking motor just to collect. Even the people are correct, who said you don't give them. They will tell me the people say correct. They're going to look bonnet. They're going to look on that tire. They want your delay. You still say you want to say it. Now those ones that they do. Now those collecting, even people don't get the person. They don't care again. You're not supposed to be like that now. They don't look inside motor. They don't care. Just give them. Just go. You have to do what they call. They give and say you get change. They tell you that tomatoes for you. You will cost zero dollars to collect money. You know, they say they sell tomatoes for you. Tell me what you follow back. All the driver, we don't go there. So see, they have big side there. It is when you look at the. Let us stop this thing. That day, yes, they increase police salary. What they increase that for all those ones. Now do what this is. That's easy.
0: All right, thank you so much. 09044362225. Call us, send us WhatsApp message. Mo, they see some of the messages where we say we get. If I say we get issue with the WhatsApp messages, because a few of them, unlike before, now we can't see now. 09044362225. Hello, caller. Good afternoon. Waiting for your name and wait for the callers. Hello. Okay. No sleeping on the bicycle. Let me take this WhatsApp message. And this one, they say, drive o'clock. Well done. He say, Oga Aboke and Fresh. He say, good evening, Mr. Fresh. He say, your analysis, they sweet my belly. He say, I like as our Edo Queens win Wafu B tournament. I congratulate them. Well. He say, my name, na Blue Coffee from Amagba. All right, thank you so much, Blue Coffee. Hello, caller. Good afternoon.
3: Hey, drive o'clock.
0: Drive with care. Waiting for your name and waiting for the callers.
3: My name is Sunday Fabofa.
0: Sunday, talk to us.
3: So, all these are northern border zone and the church is gathered for almost all the entrance for the metro. And you see, they enjoy the worker. They know the 2018. Every day, they're not drugs that they say. All those drugs, all those our boys, they come, they buy. They even that they take.
0: You get any evidence?
3: Evidence, man. Not drugs that they say. They look at that work. All those, some of them do with the work, but some others and ways you say that they work hard. They know they.
0: Evidence to that? No, they say evidence. Then you get if we call you now. You understand? We can't call you now. I say we can't go arrest them. We can't say me you come police station, can't provide evidence. You go feed provider.
3: Okay, what do you say? You want to go buy drugs then? I will go there.
0: Okay, you want to go buy. Me know they, I know they do drugs. You want to go buy. You don't go buy.
3: No, like say what the evidence now. You go see that they will bring a come and say, see what is the one thing for you.
0: Now let you go see and come. Now let you go see and.
3: All right.
0: Okay, thank you so much, my brother. Okay, we'll go on this break, and after this break, drive o'clock go continue.
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0: All right, now welcome back. That's it, 5 o'clock on 95.7 FM, Edo Broadcasting Service. We'll be saying they reach on from the ancient city of Benin here. And so we're going to push and they go very, very soon. We will come to meet Pinnacle Builders so that they will tell us waiting they break on. But let me do a few calls. Hello, caller, good afternoon. Waiting for your name and where you for the caller.
1: Yeah, good evening, sir. Thank you for picking my call. No, is it Pastor Isaac? Pastor, do you know?
0: Pastor Isaac, where you for the callers?
1: At the call for Tebuga.
0: All right, talk to us, Pastor.
1: Thank you. I really appreciate the way that they handle the program.
0: Thank you.
1: I beg, make our governor Joe Epos call everybody to cite all the contractors. That's just the solution to all these our challenges. I know they demand the trial, not easy. Everybody call governor, governor, governor. Who governor will call? Not easy now.
0: All right.
1: So I beg, no help for beg on our way in the era. Make sure call all the contractors to sign so that we affect us here where the Tebuga if we are streets. Thank you very much. I appreciate it.
0: Thank you so
1: much. All, of,
0: them all of us, all of us, they greet you. 0904-436-2225. Nasty Drive O'Clock. My name is Englishman Aboki Day, Fresh Day, and that's we go. They push and they go. Hello, caller. Good afternoon. Waiting for your name and where you for the callers.
2: Hello, good afternoon.
0: Good afternoon. Waiting for your name and where you for the callers.
2: No.
0: All right, talk to us. What's your name?
2: Pastor Paul.
0: Paul.
2: Yes, sir.
0: Talk to us, my brother, from Ugbo. The audio quality, they very, very poor. We know they really they hear you like that.
2: All right.
0: Network not really allow us to get smooth conversation with you there, but maybe you will need to alternate your position and try to call us back so that we will really get with you. They try to talk. Hello, caller. Good evening. I beg off your radio. Waiting your name. I wait for the callers.
1: Sir.
0: We greet you too.
1: I greet Abuki and Mr. Fresh.
0: All of us, they greet you.
1: So I call from Ngoro. So I want to talk about this drug matter. I want to first get evidence. May all outside the state. Now drug cartel. Even the state police station here, they collect money. I book me there. They said drugs. Maybe if you want, we put me on. Collect me number. Be the same. Because of the call me. I go call me. I will call you. Call me here. Go to your case here. But the phone said that they repair gen. Now drug they say.
0: Okay.
1: And for night, different back in the app, I'm here, I tell you what for me. For night, or the good thief, tie it out.
0: Where all those are where you're the talk now, allegation, and we no go.
1: Oga, Englishman.
0: You don't catch anyone, go give police.
1: Oga, I get kids for them now, for instance, my motto, the chief, my thing, but I'm a cop, go for this, I'm a cop.
0: And then catch the people with thief, huh?
1: I don't catch them, but I don't do
0: one. So why you tell no saying I didn't do one? You know catch them, but you know okay. I didn't do one. Okay. No. Listen to me. You listen to me. You dey hear me? You dey hear me now?
1: I hear you.
0: You listen to me, Oga. You know, come here, they say, then thief your motor, now then do it. You know, catch them, but then do it.
1: That does not have any place in law. The brain boss,
0: you know, na thief, yes. Na thief. There is no ethnic group where be saying, na then do it, na thief, na do it.
1: Okay, na thief, see the dead boss. I bet they put it down for my house. Now is when would they tell when I fat? Now, it's all say,
0: Listen. The one where you say they're thief, but you know, catch the person. But you say, not then do it. We not go allow that. But if you say they're the dead boss, you know where. So that we go know exactly what you would deal with, my brother.
1: Okay, it is dead boss. Now, if you.
0: 0904436-2225. We'll quickly meet our people. We'll be saying, okay, let me just do this. Hello, caller. Good afternoon.
3: Good afternoon. I'm me, Peter. I'm me, Jerry. Call back again.
0: Peter, you get 30 seconds.
3: Okay. Yes, school won't start now. And some schools where they see around my area, they never see the clear the compound and children won't start now. Maybe they start most of
0: government or private school?
3: Government school. They never see clear some schools. So maybe they clear and first the children will start. Now they talk.
0: All right. Thank you. 0904436-2225. Now that one, now be now go take call us. Now that one, now go take send us WhatsApp message. Hello, caller.
4: Hello, Igwishma.
0: I salute you.
4: I greet you from studio.
0: All of us, they greet you.
4: Yes, Lucky Dance Band of Benin, aka No Money, No Friend.
0: All right, Lucky Dance Band, talk to us.
4: First of all, on our management, we did the grand festival, Salek. I thank her very much for the good work they do for EPS.
0: Thank you.
4: I greet all of you now. I beg this ring road, it be with there. I don't know personally they in charge. I beg, let them clean all those places for it be with. And if you see the rule now, I get the way the rule be. I see the best from here, they beg our governor. May they find solutions. You know, that place now, a popular place with people know, I wait people they already stay. I'm not supposed to be like that. Even if they come from other states, now they're offensive. I beg, may they find solution for that place. Now, well done, Lucky Dance Band of Benin. From my father, Lucky College Road.
0: All right, Lucky Dance Band, thank you so much for this one. We'll be saying you talk. Okay, we will go there. Come meet you, Pinnacle Builders, Balance Well, make you talk to us. Tell us what you bring come, or what you bring come this afternoon.
5: 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Good afternoon, sir. 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I greet you now, especially anywhere where they hear my voice. 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I mean, you go buy land when you be saying you no know, sleep for night, make another person no go grab them. You know all those when you be saying people they fear when it goes to landed property. Pinnacle does solve all of them. Yes, and for inside that one, so for inside this season, we did run what they call solar go promo. When you be say if you follow us by landed property for inside this season, so could you basically you get solar device as gift. 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Anyone when you be say you buy for inside there, so you get solar device as your gift, and the business will come with the land and the business they buy. I'm making a focus on all the land and the business developing I could buy, and you don't pay any additional fee, no hidden charges of any kind. No, because you go buy land finish, you go to say, make a concert to community, or make a concert to Okaigbe, make a concert to Molu, make a come pay this one. 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Yes, we get on what they call Saving Genius on a platform. You basically go feed the save small. Before I will give you the better information for that one, you want to call us and say you want to follow us by your landed property. When you basically they very, very affordable and genuine, make the call us for 090-5244-0572. I'll call them again 090-5244-0572. 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We get for that will choose for that side. We get for 4 different better locations. We get through Egba Road, we get for through Igu Road, we get for Urukosa community, we also get after Obada Junction. 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Know how any business you go there, any business you know like them. 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Or you know Sabian, but you won't save. And if you call person, you say, if he help you register, just download the app for your phone. And, country person, make you the call us for that number now. It will be 090-5244-0572. Or make you work out come our office for number 144 or number 133 near Nepal office for second for that side. Yes, my God, they did one what they call free consultation. Those of our people in the business, they working class, they work, and you know, so you will soon retire or you go retire. And you won't retire where you don't want to retire, maybe you can stress anybody, country person, in they offer free consultation, free advice. When the business will give you your coffee plan that your retirement, where when the business your retirement will come, you will leave your good old age with where without so you don't stress anybody. You know, so some people want to retire now, they actually call the fear, say, that's why they call they build them, they stress them, they tell someone that I'm not pay for this one, no, gonna help me, my children make gonna help me for this one. No, my God, they tell you, say, if you retire where, if you retire with dignity, the all in needs now planning. I make you come, in go take you on advice on how you go to do all those ones. Make you call us for that same phone number for 090-5244-0572. If you need more information for all the one business I just talk, they call that phone number or make you come our office for number 144 or number 133 for second for that side. Or make you call that number now, it'll be 090-5244-0572. Or maybe you call the one will be 081-02-42-9882. All this number they did for WhatsApp. If you miss on WhatsApp, you want for issues, shout out for WhatsApp. Person ABC will respond to you as the following talk. So I got people making on the byland and making on the door and the pinnacle way. Wanna thank you.
0: Make on the byland, make on the door and the pinnacle way.

0: 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Good afternoon.
1: Good afternoon, sir.
0: Waiting for your name away for the callers this Monday afternoon.
1: My name is Friday Igumbo. I'm calling you from Ayebelo Ego.
0: All right, Friday, talk to us, my brother.
1: My problem is that you people have helped me the other day. You brought Commissioner for Power to your office. And I beg him to help us give us transformer for Ayebelo. Ayebelo community have been in darkness for a year and 7 months now.
0: He said
1: I should write a letter.
0: He said let you do paper to his office.
1: I wrote the letter and submitted to his office.
0: Okay.
1: I went to his office. They told me that he traveled, but I learned now that he's back. So I sent a WhatsApp message to your WhatsApp number. So please, I'm begging that you should help me do follow-up to help me remind him. Our letter from community is already in his office. Transformer for Ayebelo community.
0: It's all right. No, well, any other thing?
1: No, sir. That transformer, sir.
0: Only that light on your knee, now your whole.
1: Yes, only that light, sir.
0: All right, no wahala. 09044362225. Call us, send us WhatsApp message, make we they push and they go like that.

0: Hello, caller.
1: Hello, good evening, Englishman.
0: Good evening, waiting your name away for the callers.
1: Well, I called before. I don't want to give people a chance. That's why. So I call again. I'm a visual impaired person here. If I want you to consider what I want to tell you. You see, this somebody retired in 2012 and he's still on 18,000 as at that time. Now, salary is now 25,000. They refuse to harmonize. Is that not injustice? And if the person is still alive after 15 years, glory be to God. May they give me that money now. Now somebody got off my money. Eh? Is it not equal? I'm not at the guy at the age of 60. I'm not 24 years. I'm back up my gratuity. Who will help? Who will chop her? He's got making ability. He's not going to.
0: Where you for retire?
1: Now, primary school, not the those states.
0: I just asked you a question now. It better say you want to transfer your anger to me.
1: No,
0: now, question
1: no,
0: I ask you, Oga.
1: Okay, sorry, let me see, come down there a little bit, eh? You know, it's painful now. Since we almost 20 or 30 that retired, my case, they never let work for. And if person die, if somebody, he got an inability to pay, they don't give that family. But the same soldier die, he died on a disability. The professional died on a disability. If professional died because of the inability of government to pay at that time, they don't give the family the money. This is it now, bad debt. I beg, make my payoffs. We don't die finish. We never think of ourselves again, but the time will come now, all of us go look at for regroup. May I don't tell now, we prepare not to go regroup, no quality.
0: Oh, Abe, Muna never come look at, Muna wear cloth come.
1: After 15 years, no, we don't think it's enough. We prepare, we come regroup, come demonstrate. We will look at, we don't go before now. So, someone will check. I'm after doing that, I'm a visual effect, and I just say, God, let me make me visual effect.
0: All right. Thank you so much. Thank you very much.
1: I love a lot of you, please. Thank you. I'm doing a good job.
0: Thank you so much, sir. 0904436-2225. Fresh, from the street or social media, we don't talk paper, talk so many things. It gets some things I want to bring. I hear some noise where we say, no. Hello. I hope that noise what they hear, no be from here they come. So I get some things where be say it did the street of social media where I want more touch light. One lady say in get job offer as executive and then reject her. You understand? As he reject the sales executive, people come they like waiting. Go make and reject that kind of this thing. But the lady can't respond. In response, he says executive now for real estate firm. He saying get the job for real estate firm. And he says executive, but in concert, they say go they go they meet client by client. I book as you day now, they go meet you. May you come do business. Now be in job. As his executive. So now the lady say he reject her immediately. He say no even think twice. He reject her. Her reason be say he say her backside never mature reach for that kind of job. So fresh, what do you say? That why is she saying? Say that job na backyard they tell they do her.
2: And now the way it be now, you know, if you do online, see when they sell this, people they sell houses into real estate. You know, say the video fee be 10 minutes video, maybe nine minutes of those videos, now their body line that they show.
0: Okay.
2: They go just now, you go see the camera and the person where they advertise the house, now they show.
0: You know they show the house. Wait till you come to say that one mean. Wait till me.
2: Now give and carry now money.

0: woman. You cannot undermine it. You do understand. Like waiting fresh, they try to they talk. I don't meet one lady for Port Harcourt. Very, very pretty lady. She told me, honestly speaking, the best I know of her, she no be person where they sleep around or for anything. But she told me that she has to use what she gets to
1: get what she wants.
0: Halfway. And what does she say? She said she noticed that she said she knows that she has a powerful smile. Honestly,
1: yeah.
0: If she smile for where you did,
1: irresistible
0: smile. If you bring your last 50, she recognized that.
1: No, yes.
0: She has a powerful smile, a beautiful lady. So once she come to the office, the first thing she puts up
1: is smile.
0: That smile, and that smile, if it make you begin the carry fire where you carry her own fire, carry her own fire where they bottom put up. She understands that power. Of course, that one is not wrong.
1: True.
0: You understand? So it will be unfair to not generalize and say any lady will strike very good deal. Say now because in backside mature, maybe use
2: Imanka,
0: Imanka, Imanka.
2: He use Arsenal style to win Chelsea.
1: Englishman. Is Nigeria a poor country? Is Nigeria a poor country?
0: Based on the everyday people where they live for streets, Nigeria poor.
1: So when they make
0: based on Aso Rock.
1: Yes.
0: Based on Aso Rock and Osadebe Avenue, Nigeria is not poor.
1: No, on a general scale, people say Nigeria is a poor country. Because they do statistics, they'll say majority of Nigerians are poor.
0: Using the principle of generalization. Yes.
1: Okay. That the majority of Nigerians are poor. So people say Nigeria is a poor country. But the richest man in Africa is from Nigeria.
0: Yes.
1: But
0: I think the second self.
1: Yeah, he's still from Nigeria. But it doesn't take away the fact when people say that Nigeria is a poor country. So when people go to talk about people when they do into, when ladies, when they into this business, say majority of the time, I'm still quoting that majority of the time, I'm not saying every time, they say things must always suffer, things will go away.
0: Yeah.
1: Say you need to give what you have to get what you want.
0: Yes.
1: You understand? Mm. So that is the principle that applies. When they see say people, they find marketers. If they employ 15 women, they will employ 5 men.
0: And it can't be like, say, whether or not they wrong, go. It be like, say, married women, they know the queen take them for that. Either a single mother or a single girl.
1: Person's wife, no fit do that kind of work, now.
0: Nah. Person's wife, no fit do one.
1: No, now because of waiting, they go in and around.
0: Now, they know they want put the woman for temptation.
1: No, now, you get one Nigerian movie where they add that time, I don't forget the title. Now, bankers. Wait till they go into the inside the banking industry. When we say they are like all this target thing where they talk. So when we say some people marketers they go. Because if you don't meet your target, sometimes someone is not really to get salary like that.
0: Yes.
1: So the thing you say salary now 20,000 or 30,000, say you get 10% commission of what you bring.
0: Yes.
1: And so it means say if you can't bring 200,000, your 10% commission is 20,000. Then imagine person where you can say you can't bring $2 million. You understand?
0: Yeah.
1: So you know now where those guests will get extra power or extra edge.
0: Okay, but again, let's look at it. If you be say as a girl, they need to clean your playhead for you to get the client. Mm. That one executive prostitution be that now.
1: Nah. But not
0: because the people where still the street. You understand? Now they don't want to take game money. If you see they don't want to get make your percentage stay high. Say they go in canary you clean your playhead before you go now see executive prostitution be that.
1: Yeah, but like I said, you need to give what you have to get what you want.
0: Okay.
1: We'll put out like that.
0: What of like this lady that we say you no get?
1: And that one I just talk in your side. Say he backside never develop rich like that. So if you reach like that, if you reapply.
0: All right, 09044362225. Hello caller, good afternoon.
3: Okay, Englishman, greeting for us.
2: We answer for you.
0: Talk to us.
3: Okay, now God is in my life. I make a father God, the local government.
0: All right.
3: Thank you very much. But I need that executive, the one that they talk about.
0: Yes.
3: Now I'm a deceiver. On the dark side. Now I'm a deceiver. Listen, now when I'm a set, now I go to worry. So, listen, I want you to see the person, now I'm a deceiver.
0: Okay, my mind spoil.
3: My mind be failure, not the bad side.
0: Okay.
3: I'm a master, confused, so what if they confused? So, I think they really follow up with everybody. They want to get work for this country. That's what they do.
0: All right.
3: Now, people they do that, boy, they see they survive now.
0: Okay. All right, thank you.

0: Thank you. Thank you. 09044362225. This one say it's in my mind. Now they deceive her. 09044362225. Call us. Send us WhatsApp message. Hello, caller. Hello.
1: Hello.
0: Good evening, caller.
2: No sleeping on the bicycle. If they call us, make could they call us? Where they pick on a call?
0: Make could they? Make could they take her? Hello, caller. Good evening.
3: Off your radio
0: so that I will hear you clearly. What is your name?
3: My name is Alicia from ABB.
0: Okay, talk to us. You never see off your radio. Off your radio now.
3: I don't know where you're there. Can you hear me?
0: You try. May you fail off your radio if you want to talk to us, I beg. 09044362225. At least, as we give you enough time, say off your radio. The best you can do now to offer, or you walk away totally from that place. May you no come to make us, at least as we finish, we're already doing enough talking here. The extra talk we na come to put on just for simple instruction, you know, really well. You know, they no dey fair to us at all. Hello, caller. Hello. Okay, 09044362225. Let me go to messages and see how many messages we go really need to take now as we they push and they go. Okay, quite a number of messages will be say a day here this afternoon. This one say good afternoon. He say please, government land at St. Saviour beside the Enikaro Primary School and that market, people are trespassing it because it is a proposed. It is proposed for health and many and other things. It's a name, na Mama Osas. All right, that is the thank you for that information. Webby say you pass to us. And this one is saying, good afternoon to everyone. It say so. I heard an advert on radio about a particular herbal name. All right, he say he charged me 200,000 naira for treatment of my leg. So I deposited 165,000 to him. I also paid for card making it. This is your complaint. Now, complaint we go need to hear personally. Oga, you go need to come office on Wednesday by 1 o'clock so that we go hear your complaint. This Oga will send the message. This MO. Hello, caller. Good afternoon.
3: Hello.
0: Good afternoon. Waiting for your name. I'll wait for the caller.
3: My name is Dixon from ADP Airport Road.
0: All right, Dixon, off your radio.
3: Okay. Can you hear me now?
0: All right.
3: Because I talk say for our community, someone who go dress well again. They say baffle you. There's no real thing and property now come kill for Nigeria.
0: He said,
3: "Where do the one try to meet up?
0: Okay. The thing is that we don't pass that place. We dey join where we dey now, sir."
3: Well, I don't hear that.
0: 09044362225. You must follow the sequence of waiting.
2: You know what they try to talk about? Englishman.
0: I didn't hear you.
2: If they try to talk, say, they say people know the dress of a community. Don't know the narrative we will put for here.
0: Okay.
2: Who they talk about your experience where you talk, say, how people they observe you. When you go to do withdrawal and other things for the community.
0: Yeah.
2: So in line, again, before you come inside the studio, we talk about some kidnapper kingpin where they talk, say, them, they know they trace people. Wait, if they trace people, now people they dress plashy.
0: Now they follow. Okay, all right. We will come back. Hello, caller. Good afternoon.
4: I greet you, 9 o'clock. Okay, I greet you.
0: Talk to us.
4: You do well for the good work where they do for Edo.
0: Thank you.
4: Now that's Sonny for Ekweniro.
0: Sonny from Ekweniro, talk to us, my brother.
4: You just mentioned Ekweniro just now with Egwomo. Concerning about Profa.
0: Okay.
4: That Profa, when you talk, not to say it be not good though. But let me day for Ekweniro. The only Aboki went day for Ekweniro and Egwomo. If we say make with the profile there, it go take a very long time before they'll be profile them. The only thing I know we say where now I tell you now because the population, the thing you are booking the way they be, they just be like ants. Where they come out from anywhere. Hello.
0: Yeah, they hear you.
4: And where with the only thing where the thing for field work. where for the call for their note for their place. I leave that they pass migration, that they pass police. Now that area before they enter, I do. If they say they really start proof, they want to do that kind of thing. Now that area where for the call, let me call it the border. Every time when we travel, now border, now that they do screening, now that they do proof. Proof when they don't do for border. After you don't enter inside town. To do the proof,
0: right. we don't get that one, of course. We don't hear you.
4: So I would say, may I just let you know that without anyone.
0: 0904-436-2225. Let's do some WhatsApp messages as we don't wind up to take break. We go Bisego Carriers enter the big news. Okay, let's see waiting this caller they try to tell us. Okay. This one they say make we pick in call. We know they pick WhatsApp call. If you want call us direct. The only WhatsApp call will be say with the pick now those number abroad number. If not abroad number, we now we go pick and for WhatsApp. But if not Nigerian number, we know they pick for WhatsApp. Call us direct. And this one they say good afternoon, drive o'clock. He say please in estate gate. He say Ebo, what is the name of the local government chairman, please? Okay. I don't know the estate gate where you they try to talk. Whether or not the one where they reside, I don't know. This one say drive o'clock. Englishman Aboki Fresh. He say I greet all of you. He say please. The kind erosion where be say they go on no be small thing. He say the gutter where be say the construction is too small. People houses are covered with flood from Benin. Pastor Onye, can I send us this one? All right, man of God. Hello caller. Good afternoon.
1: Drive o'clock.
0: Drive with care. Waiting be your name away for the callers. Talk to us. This lady matter. This lady, what would they talk about? Waiting be your name.
1: Yeah, this one I'm Miriam from Ura.
0: All right, Miriam. This lady, what would they talk about? You think it's a good decision that I take? Where you say, you know, if you do that, can't work.
1: First of all, now how she take reason and be that? If she say now only with her body, now she say go do that can't work, and as she lose be that because just as you talk. Now, the way you see present yourself, my matter, like the first way you say, now her smile, that one, her own uniqueness of how she will take get her own client be that. So, in the way you take, made up your mind, say, this is how I'm going to do it, and how you said, will get, don't be wrong, will come to you. But since her own mindset already, she still say, now with her body, now she will figure clients only. That's why she says she declined the work, say, no, she no feed one because her backside never mature, rich, and her own mentality with that mentality now, nah, I know supposed to be like that, that's just the truth. Because nobody's supposed to be everybody with their own way of handling their own business. I don't know if she feels she'll feed one, and she don't get that way. I mean, she declined, so now her own business with that one, nobody could feel forced her. But that's my case, yeah.
0: All right, thank you so much, my sister, for the one we say you talk. Of course, maybe in her experience, where we say she don't first get. Now, make and they talk, say her backside, he never mature rich to take do that kind of work. Maybe before, the one where she fell work before. They do a waiting no good. Hello, caller. Good afternoon. Good, drive with care. Waiting be your name. Good evening. Waiting be your name away for the caller. All right. The matter, what would they talk? This lady will be say, they
5: hello.
0: Talk.
5: No, I want to speak to one of the one way caught from my friend, sir. The dam outside is a pressure here. The car went 22 or so. If you see the condition of that master, you will not put yourself on him. They cannot go to push him. The condition of that man, the man does not want to say the condition where he are now. I know you very well. That is why I want people to consider for that man. If you cannot even help any other person, help that man to tell governor, the man is also, the man does not want to tell you in secret that on him now. But if the man cannot tell the condition, you cannot get from my man. Please, try to see what you can do for that man. The man is a petitioner.
0: All right. Thank you so much. 0904-436-2225. Call us, send us WhatsApp message. Make with the pick and they go like that. They push and they go. Okay. Hello, caller. Good evening.
6: Hello.
0: Good evening. Waiting be your name away for the callers.
6: Good evening. This is 448 at Sapley Road, Epa.
0: Okay. Talk to us, my brother.
6: Drive for club.
2: Drive with care. Yeah, welcome. Okay.
0: Talk to us. Talk to us.
6: Okay. This is an issue I want you people to help us out on. Because the police, we don't newly come bypass road now from Idogbo to Saple Road bypass. The spot where they stand is no good. Spot where they stand, the stop motor is no good. Now, very sharp corner. Most times, if we they drive, we know go quick, you see they did that corner. Once you go just see, they will give us hands, stop. And if paravetual say any truck, they our back, they come. Now, bad news, now we go here. Understand? Look, we help us take those police with this. We need to come bypass now. May they park where? May they park where person go fit to see them for a distance. And secondly, they get dead body. We don't do bypass for the past a month now. That dead body called DJ, he roti for there, he boss for there, he smear for there.
0: For Saple Road bypass.
6: Saple Road bypass before Green V Gas Company. After soldier checking point at Saple Road bypass.
0: Okay.
6: The shocking part of it was even police called settle one accident case for there. Close to the dead body, they no say me they make call, me they call carrier. The dead body rotted for there. But you know the funniest part now, people can go there, go cut the head of the dead body with already rotted, cut the skeleton head come out, cut the two hand come out. I beg, they could not help us talk to our local government leaders. Me they see the track of this aspect. Thank you very much.
0: This one now we be say with the talk Aboki and Fresh.
2: Mm.
0: Dead body day on our area until he rotty, until it is on a just sit down until the day where you want call radio.
2: Perceive the smell.
0: You know, perceive the smell. None of us say we'll gather.
2: Go police station.
0: Una fi shut down the local government headquarters if they no agree answer on. Say nobody go enter inside this office today.
2: Until they go
0: do something about that. That is the power of the people. You don't understand. But then they don't enjoy the smell. Because I know we talk say they enjoy. Because if they don't enjoy it, therefore don't do something about it.
7: The people never really redeem. The people never really redeem. And even the people when we say the people when supposed to even do the needful. I know whether they must always make people
2: fair. Maybe everything when they shout government.
7: Dead body day road. You dey say no be everything local government.
2: Wait till the
7: responsibility of the local government. Wait to remove it.
2: Wait till they wrong. Me and you dey the same place. Wait till they wrong. If these people carry their self, we can go meet them for local government. Even local government no be inside them. The Okai girls, all those traditional leaders, they no go come together. Pahado take carry that dead body. She go drop up for mortuary.
0: Mortuary, then later you can go carry and go bury for which family?
2: You go pay the family now.
0: For which person land?
2: Now everything that would have shut down government.
0: Aboki, this one now Bini with day, no be Sokoto with day for you.
7: You understand?
0: Now people they get dead body here. Yeah. Even when person die, now people still get on for this side. So now government now get that power. To say we will carry this dead body, we will do it anyhow we like. Because everybody, now government property. Even though for a year, when you reach responsibility, you do on your own. But when it reach to government to benefit, we are all answerable to government. But again, we must do on how it be.
7: They even desecrate that body. Because when this guy called, I said
0: they don't even dismember him.
2: Dismember
0: everything. Maybe they don't even use that for business.
7: Yes, now. It's unfortunate.
0: Even at death self, they still dishonor the dead body. Hello, caller.
8: I'm Daniel, I need to talk from Upper Mission.
0: What is your name?
8: My name is
0: Milo. Your network is bad. You have you feel alternate your position. Just move a little bit from there.
8: Abaino.
0: Talk to us.
8: I don't call you Camero. No, one fresh. Don't change much. It don't change much. Full fresh.
0: Talk your own. No be aboki on. You want talk. You were no be Camelon. You were no be Camelon. You were no be Camelon. We be which other animal near Camelon? You don't even cut her. I want to talk
2: about understand.
0: You go call okay, for you to make your contribution.
2: Maybe you talk.
0: If you aboki na Camelon, you na vulture. So no come here. Come they do all of the. I don't feel. tell una, say, don't come here to attack personalities. Even our caller, we respect our caller. Even you as a caller, you cannot come and begin to attack our callers. How much more one of the anchors for this program? Even caller, we protect our caller. So, no, come here. If you come, make your own contribution. Hello, caller. Good afternoon.
9: Hello. Englishman.
0: They greet you. Waiting
9: good afternoon,
0: your,
9: sir.
0: Good afternoon. Waiting for your name.
9: Hey, I'm okay. I'm talking to you now.
2: Call back.
9: You see that the body where they say, the day local government where they not carry so. The day you carry go bury, now that day go see the family.
0: Okay.
9: Now, believe me, they, nobody they can do anything. If you can do something, you will carry see. But individually, no one can carry that dead body. Carry, go bury. Now the duty of local government, you know, go tell me the name of the local government worker, they pass that place, go work. We're supposed to report to people, say, see what I discover. Me, myself, I see her. But here, no go let me carry her. Say, make her go bury her. If I bury her, now that day, they will come trace me, see. Okay, they have talent. They know that person like that for granted.
0: Okay, you know, thank you.
9: Possibly they tell that they're not going to go carry on.
0: So, now, the one way we say time go allow us for now, we'll go on the break, and after this break, after the news, we go come back and drive a car. We'll come to hot G's. They can't hot G's where they grant today. Eh? It go, if you put water on top, it go boil. Will they come back? will they come back? After the break, we go come back and we go knock the hot G's given. No, no, no, go anywhere.

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1: 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I am Matthew Ajakaye. We begin with the headlines. INEC chairman charges staff to remain neutral, professional ahead of 2027 elections. Associate government seeks closer security community partnership to strengthen intelligence sharing. 9 people killed as Israeli strikes hit southern Lebanon. The news editorial is on the regular payment of workers by Governor Monday Okpebholo. Details shortly.

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1: Chairman of the Independent National Electoral Commission, Professor Josh Amukbeton, has charged administrative secretaries and other staff of the commission to uphold integrity, neutrality, and professionalism in preparation for the 2027 general elections. Amukbeton said the quality of the commission's preparations and election day operations would depend largely on the effectiveness of its staff at the state level. He spoke during a strategic capacity building workshop for INEC administrative secretaries and other Southwest Zonal staff in Lagos. The INEC chairman urged administrative secretaries to strengthen their collaboration with resident electoral commissioners in their respective states, describing them as the engine room of the commission's state operations. As activities for the nation's 2027 general elections gear up, stakeholders have been urged to ensure the workability of the Freedom of Information Law. The declaration was made by some Nigerians against the persistent frustration of the law by government agencies and certain private organizations. Clement Akasi, who sought the views of respondents on the need to uphold the political class accountable during the forthcoming general elections through the instrumentality of the Freedom of Information Law, quotes them as expressing skepticism.
2: The Freedom of Information Law, FOI, was assented to by the former President Goodluck Jonathan on May 28, 2011, 4 days after it was passed into law by the National Assembly. Among others, the Freedom of Information Law aims at granting access to public information held by government agencies and certain private organizations to ensure efficiency and accountability. With access to the law remaining an uphill venture since its passage 15 years ago, respondents were certain that the narrative can hardly change.
3: The law passed, but I don't think it's working in Nigeria. Because if you want to access certain information in Nigeria, whether it's any of the NDAs, ministry, department of agencies, there are challenges accessing this information.
4: You sleep on your rights. You don't expect the people infringing on your right to come and tell you what to do. I think that is basically what is happening to the FAI law.
2: For the Freedom of Information Law to yield fruit before, during, and after the 2027 general elections, respondents insisted that members of the public, especially the civil society organizations, must be unrelenting in their quest.
4: The court here said that the civil societies, they are right. They went on appeal. They went to the Supreme Court, and the Supreme Court said it's a law that applies to everybody, to all the states, all the regional governments. So it's not exclusive to the federal government.
3: The civil society will continue to advocate on the need to act to enable for the government to liberalize, if you will, the access to this information required by individuals, agencies, and even private people.
2: Beyond being persistent and resilient, a journalist, Lucky Sibo, decried government's undue inclination to secrecy and failure to grant access to public information.
5: I hope the paper details the tune and included the financial resources to pursue implementation or to pursue how to use the law. You see, some journalists you can write, but the person you are writing to, is he prepared to explain and give you what you want? So there are impediments, mainly financial restraint.
4: Journalists face challenges. For instance, in other crimes, money is budgeted for the media by the government to police the government, to hold government accountable. But here, the resources are not there.
2: A legal practitioner in Benin, Osamoyi Ibude, was opposed to the difficulty in making the FOI law work after nearly two decades of its existence.
6: The question whether it's working or not, the answer is it's not working because our leaders are not sincere. There's no sincerity. They have so many things to hide. Is it not in this same country? An office was created. Somebody was appointed. He was living within the secretariat, federal government secretariat. At the end of the day, the presidency said they don't know him.
2: Since the growth and advancement of any society is dependent on the functionality of existing laws and order, the respondents urge the political class and government agencies to refrain from frustrating FOI law. Clement Akasia, EBS News.
1: The economic community of West African states, ECOWAS, has urged member states to remain vigilant against the diversion of lawfully acquired weapons and ammunition for illicit purposes. The acting head, Small Arms Division, ECOWAS, Abayomi Adeyemi, gave the warning during a five-day training on physical security, stockpile management, and property management for national security in Nigeria, held in River State, Port Harcourt. The training, organized by the ECOWAS Small Arms Division in collaboration with the Bourne International Center for Conflict Studies, brought together personnel from the Nigerian Police, Nigerian Army, Air Force, Navy, and other paramilitary agencies. Adeyemi said the accurate inventory discipline in the control of national stockpiles, routine inspections, safe handling procedures, competent and trained personnel, and timely destruction of surplus and decommissioned weapons together form a vital barrier against diversion, theft, loss, and accidental explosions. Edo State government is seeking stronger collaboration between security agencies and community leaders to improve intelligence gathering, information sharing, and community policing across the state. Governor Mario Bavalo made the call during an interactive session with security agencies and youth community leaders, popularly known as Okaigeles, at the Victor Wifo Creative Hub in Benin City. The governor urged the community leaders to work closely with security agencies by providing timely and useful information that could help prevent crime, while calling for stronger community policing and urging them to identify and report suspicious persons and activities in their communities. The government says the engagement is part of a broader effort to deepen collaboration with communities and security agencies, with stakeholders stressing effective communication, regular feedback, and commitment from all sides as key to strengthening security and improving the state's response to emerging threats. The Nigerian Police Force this Monday joined police organizations around the world in marking the United Nations International Day of Police Cooperation, highlighting the importance of international law enforcement collaboration in confronting transnational crime, protecting vulnerable persons, and strengthening public safety. A statement by the Office Public Relations Officer, Force Headquarters, CSP Ani Nedu, in Abuja on Monday, noted that the observance underscores the reality that modern criminal network operates across borders, with online fraudsters targeting victims from different jurisdictions and organized crime groups moving people, illicit goods, and proceeds across countries. Such collaborations strengthen the ability of law enforcement agencies to pursue fugitives across jurisdictions and ensures that victims and affected communities are not denied justice by international borders. And back home in Edo State, where the Edo State Commissioner of Police, CP Patrick Dow, has warned residents against jungle justice, mob action, and other forms of unlawful punishment. The CP says suspects must be arrested and handed over to the police for proper investigation and prosecution, rather than being subjected to punishment by individuals or group. He gave the warning when members of the Edo State Special Security Squad paid a familiarization visit to the State Police Command in Benin City. EBS Government House correspondent Moses Agboma tells us more.
7: The visit by the Edo State Special Security Squad to the police command is aimed at strengthening collaboration with the police in the fight against crime and improving security across the state. Addressing the team, the Commissioner of Police, CP Patrick Dao, called for closer cooperation between the squad, residents, and community-based organizations. The police boss stressed that maintaining peace and security requires collective responsibility, urging citizens to provide useful information to security agencies and allow the law to take its course. He particularly warned against jungle justice and mob action, saying suspects should be lawfully arrested and handed over to the police for investigation and prosecution.
8: Policing is something that involves everyone. But as a private citizen, you can arrest and hand over suspect to the police. We frown at jungle justice, mob action, and any such thing to charge you to work with the police, and I assure you that just like other CPs had worked with you, we also will work with you.
7: Speaking on the activities of the Special Security Squad, its spokesperson, Noah Idemudia, said the security situation in Edo has improved significantly, particularly in the fight against cultism following the establishment of the squad. He said the team has recorded several achievements in its operations while also highlighting some of the challenges encountered during field assignments.
9: We have been able to curb cultism to a barest minimum in Edo State. But we thank His Excellency, the Governor of Edo State, who gave us this platform to operate on. In Yekogba Area Command, sir, the reports that are getting to us is not nice at all. And we as civilians, we cannot do or arrest the situation. That is why I am using the opportunity, sir, to let it known to you.
7: The meeting ended with a renewed call for stronger collaboration between the police, the Special Security Squad, and communities as security agencies intensify efforts to maintain peace and protect lives and property across Edo State. Moses Agboma, EBS News.
1: And still talking security, the Edo State Security Corps has arrested two suspects in connection with alleged vandalism of aluminium windows of a residential building in Benin City. The suspects were apprehended by operatives of the core monitoring team during a routine patrol in Ogbeson Quarters area of Benin City. EBS crime correspondent Friade Himoto reports.
10: The operation took place when personnel of the Edo State Security Corps intercepted a man identified as Abba Shaibu at Erosonye Street, Ogbeson Quarters, Benin City. The suspect was stopped following suspicion that he was in possession of aluminium materials allegedly removed from a residential building owned by one Otaigbe Jr. During preliminary questioning, Shaibu reportedly told the operatives that the materials were sold to him by some unidentified street boys. He also mentioned one Abraham Titus, whom he allegedly said was working with him. Following the developments, the security operatives arrested the suspects and recovered the suspected vandalized aluminium materials.
11: Ever see this aluminium window?
12: See now, they sell them.
11: You they sell them?
12: Mm-hmm.
11: Okay, who sell them for you?
12: Their own.
11: Their own? Mm-hmm. Okay, when you buy them, you get them for glass?
12: No.
10: The victim, Junior Otaigbe, narrates his ordeal.
12: The neighbor called that there was Aboki vandalizing our tenant house.
11: Okay.
12: Where the tenant, whereby the tenant, they traveled.
11: Okay.
12: So at that house, they were there, they come to that place to steal severally.
11: Okay.
12: Over the last 3 weeks, they came to steal the perimeter and other things. They are becoming there to steal. At first, they came to remove the toilet window.
11: Okay.
12: And whereby the tenant came, they were not saying, they don't know how their toilet window got missing.
11: Mm.
12: It did not fall on the floor, did not meet it. So now, today, the whole window in the flat was removed. And we came to, me and some other persons in the area, came to apprehend this Aboki boy at the Gary farm behind the house.
10: Acting Corps Commander of the Edo State Security Corps, Richard Balogun, confirmed the incident and assured that the Corps will continue to ensure that the state is rid of criminal elements.
13: So the government had invested so much in security, more than any other government. There is no day you don't go bush combi across the state. And those are money they spend. People don't go to where, when they come back, they pay them allowances. And that's why they are motivated to do more. We'll continue to make sure we sustain this crime-fighting strategy.
10: The suspects and recovered materials were subsequently handed over to the Oregbeni Police Division for further investigation, possible prosecution, and other necessary legal action. Friday Ehimoto, EBS News.
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1: So glad to know that you're still there. We continue with the state news and EBS Radio. The federal government has announced the repair work on the damaged expansion joints of the car bridge section of the Lagos-Ibadan Expressway will commence on September 8th. A statement by the Lagos State Commissioner for Transportation, Oluwaseun Osiemi, noted that the development is in line with the Federal Ministry of Works' earlier announcement. The project, earlier slated to commence in August 2026, was suspended for traffic review following public outcry over short notice and the need for effective traffic management. The two-week rehabilitation project, directed by the Minister of Works, Senator Dave Umahi, involves the replacement of deteriorating expansion joints to improve road safety, structural integrity, and long-term traffic flow on the busy corridor. The project is expected to run through September 22, 2026. The Nigerian Security and Civil Defense Corps on Monday warned mining operators across the country against engaging in illegal activities, saying those who violate mining laws and regulation will face prosecution. The warning was contained in a statement issued in Abuja by the commander of the mining Marshal, Assistant Commandant of Corps, John Atta. The development came a few days after the NSCDC mining Marshal's intensified enforcement operations nationwide in a renewed push to sanitize Nigeria's solid mineral sector and curb illegal mining. This specialized enforcement unit said its operational teams, particularly in the southwest, had made progress in ensuring mining activities comply with existing laws and regulatory requirements. The Oba of Benin, His Royal Majesty Omonoba Nedu Ukuakpolokpolo, Oba Ewe II, has suspended Isikuan palace singers over a breach of tradition. The Obazilu of Benin, Chief Osaro Oida, announced the sanction days following the unethical practice by the royal praise singers. EBS Roberto Gbebo completes the report.
2: The group allegedly breached an ancient Benin taboo a few days ago by staging its traditional performance, one exclusively reserved for the Oba of Benin, at the residence of Chief Gabriel Sawa Ibenedu, the Osama of Benin in Edo State. Oba Ewe also stripped the leader of the Isikuan group, Juliet Omogwi, of her traditional title, Okao. Omogwi publicly admitted to the allegation and was mandated to return the traditional headgear, Okuku, in her custody to the palace, pending further directives by the Oba of Benin.
3: Hello.
2: The Benin monarch's decision was convened by the Obazilu of Benin, Chief Osaro Ida, during an emergency meeting at the palace, where members of the group were given the opportunity to explain their involvement and their roles in the act. Chief Osaro Ida, joined by Chief Ada Igbinovia, Eibo Nibiwe, Chief Imade Osamuyi Amos, Oshodi Nibiwe, Chief Inoma Ogisuwe Niwaise, and other palace chiefs expressed dismay over the height of disrespect to the Benin monarchy. Chief Osaro Ida wondered why Chief Igbinedio permitted the Isikuan group to perform in his honor, given his deep understanding of Benin's sacred customs and tradition, which he had vowed to uphold. Robert Ogbebo, EBS News.
1: Nigerian Meteorological Agency, NIMET, has forecast cloudy skies, thunderstorms, and moderate to heavy rainfalls across the country from Monday to Wednesday. NIMET disclosed this in its weather outlook released on Sunday in Abuja, advising residents to take precautions during the thunderstorms. For the northern region, the agency forecast thunderstorms with moderate rains over parts of Adamawa, Kebbi, and Taraba on Monday morning. NIMET said thunderstorms accompanied by moderate rains were expected over most parts of the north central region during the afternoon or evening. For the southern region, NIMET forecast cloudy skies with prospects of light rains over parts of Ebonyi, Edo, and Delta states. And away from Nigeria to the foreign scene, where Israeli airstrikes on a village in southern Lebanon have killed at least 11 people, including two children. According to reports, nine people were killed in one strike that destroyed a three-story residential building in Karuman shortly after midnight, while two paramedics were killed in a second strike on a car. The Israeli military said it was looking into the reports. On Sunday, Israeli strikes killed seven people in southern Lebanon as the Israeli military retaliated for what it said were drone attacks by the armed group Hezbollah on its troops in occupied areas of the country. Lebanese President Joseph Aoun warned that the attacks were a dangerous escalation that jeopardized the U.S. brokered ceasefire agreed in June, which was meant to end the conflict between Israel and Hezbollah. The news editorial is on the regular payment of workers by Governor Manuel Revolo.
2: There is no greater sign that a government is working than when the people who keep it running can plan their lives with certainty. Since November 2024, Governor Manuel Okpebholo has given Edo State workers and pensioners that certainty. Salaries and pensions now land every 25th of the month. Like clockwork, promotions for civil servants are no longer a story of waiting for next year. It is now very regular as preparation for 2027 promotion is ongoing. This is not small. This is governance. What this means for Edo families. For too long, salary delay was part of our vocabulary. Workers borrowed to survive. Pensioners who served the state for 35 years were left to beg. That uncertainty broke homes and killed morale. Today, the story has changed. Predictability. When you know your pay will come on the 25th, you can pay school fees, rent, and hospital bills without fear. Motivation. Regular promotion is recognition. It tells the civil servant your service is seen, your career matters. An astute administrator knows that a motivated workforce delivers better results. Dignity for pensioners. Our fathers and mothers who built this state are no longer forgotten. Paying them on time is not a favor, it is a right. It is now being honored by Governor Manuel Okpebholo. Edo workers and pensioners are happy, and they have every reason to be. The bigger picture. This consistency since November 2024 shows planning, discipline, and priority. In a time of economic pressure nationwide, keeping to a pay date and clearing promotion backlogs tells political will. Governor Manuel Okpebholo is proving that civil service reform is not just about policy papers. It's about people eating on time. It's about a teacher in Okwesa, a nurse in Auchi, or an engineer in Benin City, knowing that government will not fail them at month's end. The charge ahead. We commend this administration for this feat, but we also charge them to sustain it strongly. Automate the process so that it will never go back. Continue to train and equip the workforce that are now motivated. To Edo workers, reciprocate this gesture with diligence, integrity, and service to the people. To Edo pensioners, enjoy the peace that your years of service have earned you. When government keeps its word to workers, workers keep their word to the people. That is the covenant Governor Manuel Okpebholo is building in Edo State. A paid worker is a productive worker. A paid pensioner is a dignified elder. Edo is getting it right.
1: And that news editorial on regular payment of workers by Governor Okpebholo was written by Festus Alenke and produced by Godwin Inobakali. To end the news, a quick recap of some of our top stories. Reporting news that INEC chairman charged staff to remain neutral professional ahead of the 2027 elections. Edo State government sought closer security community partnership to strengthen intelligence sharing. Nine people have been killed as Israeli strikes